0: Now I'm on my traffic.
1: You're on.
0: Lincoln Robinson with Nora Charles Boy, 156. Again, NCB, 156.
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0: And what are you?
1: 2729 male, RO, Dennis.
0: Dennis Myers, this is 74 Valve Class A out of Endorsement Speedball at Lincoln. Restrictions K King, B Boy, and Mary. Out of us here, Airbus 49.
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1: 10-4.

0: Clear from here. Probably 7, I'm clear from here. And I'll talk to the Pebble.
1: 1047.
0: Pebble, 31. 343, I notified Jasper County and Monroe County.
1: 1047, thank you.

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1: What?
0: Somebody responded to 04 Sunrise Mobile Home Park. They received a report of an elderly male standing naked on his deck.
1: Good
0: work.

0: 81 from 4.
1: Good.
0: 43, it looks like Jason Rorda was at 204 Sunrise. Looks like he was recently sent to a treatment facility in the north and just returned.
1: Yeah, boy, that's who I was thinking it would be.
0: 10-4.
1: Do we have any family contact info in house?
0: We have his mother's phone number.
1: So,

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1: Sí, buenas.
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0: he's telling me to come in an ambulance over here. He's pretty incoherent and answered that he wants one.
1: Network.
0: 81 from 87. You need a number?
1: Ambulance 204 Sunrise, Mobile Home Park 204 Sunrise. 55-year-old male is in full insurance. Change in mental status. 1924 PM 266. LA ambulance unit 204 Sunrise Mobile Home Park. 204 Sunrise Mobile Home Park. 55-year-old male is in full insurance. Change in mental status. Officers are out with them. 1924 PM 266.

0: 87. So yeah, he gives us regard. He's just standing and saying, yeah, I think 84, I got it. 87 copy.
1: 97.

0: An officer is a 21 to return reference harassment.
1: Attention all available units from Henry County, mile marker 45, highway 218 northbound. There's two semis traveling together, both with livestock trailers, speeding and almost running people off the road. Got a license plate of Mary John 8571. That was not come back, unknown state. Again, from mile marker 45, highway 218 northbound. Two semis moving together, running people off the road and speeding. Henry County Clear, 1828.

0: 15, Marine County.
1: Go ahead.
0: Reference that dog calls chasing cattle. The actual owner of the cattle called in. It's listed on the same CFS requesting a callback.
1: Tower.

0: Kind of cars reference the email. We had this one earlier today. It does match, but the extradition limitations are not within range.
1: 700.
2: 15 cents.

7-4, taking a 911. There's lots of yelling and screaming at 609 North State Street, 609 North State Street. I can't get anyone to answer me. Just lots of yelling.

Attention Pleasantville Rescue. Pleasantville Rescue, you at 609 North State Street, 609 North State Street, for a 15-year-old female that's possibly trying to overdose. Unknown on what it would be, though.

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1: Anyone?
0: 43, we got him onto the cot. He's in the ambulance now.
1: Time force 43, you're going to need to get name and number for me for 1017 information.

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0: County 7, I'm speaking with the juvenile now.
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1: Good morning.
0: And hello, 34 Korea, calling mom. Talked to her initially and then left a voicemail so she knows.
1: Good morning, again.
0: Andrew.

0: for welfare check at 410 North 7th Street, Apartment 2, 410 North 7th Street, Apartment Number 2. 1017 is his boss, seeing the mail. Nathaniel White did not show up for work. Supposed to be there 4 hours ago. Him and, among other people, are not able to get a hold of him.
1: 110 direct.
2: Problem, anyone?

0: You're good.
1: Would you just log down on this call? This juvenile broke a med lockbox to get to access to these medications. We have recovered, I believe, all of the medications at this time. We still need rescue to continue to check her out.
0: Trevor, this shouldn't just be on scene.

27, flight number. Alright, when you have 751 Yung Yung 9593, repeating 751 YY 9593.

0: Electo, Link's failure worth 1971 is 1074 valid Class C Charles, Dresden Arlington, no restrictions.
1: 10-4, thank you.

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1: I returned that phone call. I'm going to be sending the address to the out of text patrol.
0: Never.

0: County Cars. 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
1: 15 direct, I'll take care of it.

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0: Good. BTA, that juvenile was cleared by rescue. Advised she's not suicidal. Just advise her to stop fighting with her mom over things like her car keys. Okay.
1: 10-43, I didn't get a name or number for 1017 information.
0: Copy, I'll shoot that to you on lock here in a second.
1: Copy, thanks.

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0: Queen Ian Frank 009. Again, QUF 009. I do not need it back unless it's Nathan.
1: Front car negative.
0: Got another 28th run.
1: Go ahead.
0: Nora Zebra John 548. Again, NZJ 548.
1: Ten four, also negative.
0: 10-4, thanks.

0: You guys have not. 1017 went to a grocery store and left, and now the male's just kind of wandering around in the Dingus parking lot.
1: County 116 Drive.
0: How far? 110. I ran Nathaniel White through Iowa. It was no date of birth, and I have plenty of them. None of them out of Knoxville, though.
1: 10-4, thank you.

0: County Car Sticker Request for some extra patrol just for the night near 1052 198th, please call or advise they removed an old pump house today. The basement is still left with some valuable scrap. It's fenced off, but they don't want anyone getting in there, getting hurt. Again, it's just for the night.
1: It's interesting.
2: It's 7
0: there. Never. 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

0: kind of, do we know what kind of scooter it was? A moped or an actual scooter?
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0: 10-4.

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0: Amigos.
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0: Over 2017 Ford Edge registered to Paula Ulrich of Pella, exercise Paula 26.
1: 10-4. Can I have another officer at 25 me, please?
2: Tell me well, your officers. Hey, 7-9, Grand Franklin.

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0: 78, the 27 comes back to a Ulrich 1074, valid, class C, no endorsements, no restrictions, restrictions, B-boy, date of birth, 1963.
1: Plain Township Rescue, Knoxville City Rescue. Yeah, 1654 Highway T25. 1654 Highway T25 for a 57-year-old male with severe chest pain. Been going on for about 15 to 20 minutes. Very pale. No history of heart issues.

entering Clay Township Rescue, Knoxville City Rescue. He's at 1654 Highway T25, 1654 Highway T25. 57-year-old male, severe chest pain. Been going on for the last 10 to 15 minutes. He's very pale. He's sweating pretty bad as well.

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0: You can show 937 in route.
1: Copy. Just flooding as well. 1654, Highway T25, 1654, T25.
2: And so I'll have that way here in a sec.
1: That one. South.

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0: 40 and 50s. 40 and 71, we just had a dealing with him a couple of days ago.
1: Ten more.

0: 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We have David Van Haften, but we haven't dealt with him in several years.
1: I told you, I heard it from the campus.

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1: So.
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She contacted the key holder 2040 KM to

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0: 1981. Patrick Mansfield, here in 1970, is 1074. Shows status non, like possibly revoked.
1: Almost.
2: Did you run through Iowa?
0: No, we're through Iowa.
1: Oh, right on. No, 28. Here, Iowa. George, John, Sam, 868. GJS, 868. Should be the sun picking up, too.
0: Black 28, Chevy, Colorado. Registered to Devon. Bulliard, Othella. Experience total 26.
1: Yeah, that's the female son, and he's taking both parties.
0: 10-4.

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1: Go ahead.
0: Washington, Maine with Ocean Henry Sanders 631. Bill HS 631. Great, Dr. Man.
1: Copy, doing.

0: Hello, everyone. 27 by number. My name is Aaron Curtis. Hold on, two. Hold on, Robert. 0653.
1: Copy, anyone?

81, the 27, back to a Darren Hurd, who's 1074, suspended. No endorsements, no restrictions. Date of birth, 1994.

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1: You want to go ahead?
0: Four 43, I'm going to give him a ride up to the fellow regional since he can't drive. There's no one else in the car.
1: Go for it.
0: He is on his way for his baby to be born.

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1: Good.
0: 87, I took a phone call for an individual who'd like to call back. She was an officer in regards to an incident that happened on the square. She stated a company vehicle was damaged when a passing by vehicle hit the wheelchair ramp. And she would like to speak to an officer in regards to whether or not her company is liable.
1: They've

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1: I just spoke with that female. She's going to call her boss and get more guidance, and she'll call me back. 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
0: We're just putting gas in the gas tank. We're moved up the roadway now.
1: Copy, 7.

0: that Lazarus here for a confrontation that took place. Like on the highway, they're currently at Casey's South, 440 South Clark Street. Car advised, it was like a road rage incident. And now the female screamed at her and her boyfriend kicked her vehicle.
1: Hey, 7 now.

0: I think the river is still fighting.
1: Hello, officers. This other occupants are in a black 2016 Ram truck registered to Randy Birkenholz of Colfax. They're pulling a horse trailer.
0: Hey, one copy. Are they separated or are they still fighting?

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1: Hello?

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0: 28 on a Black Hawk.
1: The 28 on the Black 2016 Ram,
0: Richard
1: to
0: Randy, Bourbon
1: Hall to Colfax.
0: Copy. I think the female would be the driver. She's in the past right now. Thanks, talk to her.
1: Denver.
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0: Go ahead.
1: Yeah, just a call for Peacock Shaker at about 1900 to finish that sauce and all the parties involved. I wanted to let us know if the dogs keep chasing the cattle, they're going to shoot us.
0: I apologize, but there's a lot of static in your radio. I only got bits and pieces of your disposition. Can you repeat for me or call in?
1: Yeah, I'll call in.
0: 10-4, thank you.

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My number on HSS Brickenholz. Adam William 1919.

0: Justice Bergen Colfax River 2007 is 1074 valid class C. Charles Snell, no response, no restrictions, no priors.
1: Hello. Hello, you saying?
0: 87,
1: okay, for the RP is going to be 04-01-26, 04-01-26.
0: 04.

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Knoxville City Fire and Rescue. You need a 1211 Gephardt Street. 1211 Gephardt Street. For a fire alarm that's going off. Water flow. Sounds like there is water flooding the complex. Caller's advising the alarm keeps saying fire. He hasn't seen any smoke yet. Attention Knoxville City Fire and Rescue. 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You're needed at 1211 Gephardt. 1211 Gephardt. For a fire alarm going off. It's going to be general fire alarm for the whole building. Water is flowing. Caller's advising the water is very hot. The alarm keeps saying fire. He does not see smoke at this time, but he is evacuating.

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1: Ten more car 300 route. Station 31, car 300. Sounds like one of the occupants of the apartment complex has been shocked by the water. That's what this reporting party is telling us. Car 301, go ahead.
2: Over here.
1: So for all units, can we take this to Fire Attack 1? Fire Attack 1.
2: Go
3: ahead. T4, I took a report at 4 Casey's West for an employee who would like to speak with an officer in regards to an incident that happened with a coworker that came in after hours earlier this evening. She would like to speak with an officer in regards to what she can do.
2: 10-4. Monroe.
0: Dispatch 300 left. Go ahead.
1: Over.
4: 936 from 314, you're in charge of EMS when you get on scene. 10-4,

0: County 301, what department number was it again, or what building was it?
1: 1211 is the building. It's going to be in the bottom floor. Bottom floor of 1211, get part.
0: Come in. Car 301, car 3 underground scene. We have a three-story residential facility. Nothing showing from the exterior. We do have people coming out. We'll be out investigating. Car 300 will be planned.
1: Never.

0: Copy 453.
1: Copy 84. County cars to report of an accident, PD only. 2168 232nd Avenue, it's going to be a Ford Escape, car versus cow. He advised that he's not injured, no airbag deployment. He's actually pulled into this residence now.
2: County 7LB 76.
1: Denver.

0: Nothing came across?
1: I'm on up and assist 936 with EMS. The patient's across the street behind the tower.
2: Right from 115, do you need us up there?
3: 115, come on.
2: One away, we're just seeing if you need us to respond up there.
3: We need to be, thank you.
2: Edward.

0: asking from 305. You can come on up. We've got no active fire. And just assist 936 with EMS.
1: Copy. We're direct on that.
2: Maybe 300 or 305. I have contacted Mid-American, and they will have someone in route.
1: Understood.
3: If you could also try to make contact with somebody from the water department, too.
2: Somewhere. I'll look and see if I have an emergency contact.

5. When Mid-American gets here, we'll probably blank that off or at least disconnect the power so that we can try to get down and assess that basement.

0: about it before. Probably tonight. I had enough to call for service.
1: Copy, 4.

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1: Go ahead.
0: Are you on until 0200 or 2200?
1: 115 and I are on until 2200.
0: I suppose you can disregard then. But just gonna let you know that Sheila from 910 West Pearl called back. Says her neighbor is harassing her again.
1: Ten four.
2: Here as well.
0: I'll see what I can do here.

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1: Okay, 1211, apartments 13 through 24.
0: Never.

0: County phone.
1: Seven, go ahead.
0: I know you're 10-6, but when you get the chance, can you try to get a hold of whoever owns these cows out here? This cow's Al. I don't know if it's the same one that he hit or not.
1: 10-4, I'm not sure who owns it, but I believe the individual who called in said that the owner of 2168 might know an owner, so I was just going to wait till you were on scene before I called everyone on Bussy.
0: 10-4, you can put me out.
1: 10-4, I'll put you out.

0: 资金。
1: 资金端。
0: We are on a paper service at 1756 Stone Street.
1: Tower, 7 for 77.
2: Yes.
1: When you get a chance, can you ask him if the owner for the cow's first name is Keith?
2: He said Keith.
1: 10-4, Keith. Looks like I have a PBX room from 2020.

0: County 7, trying to get a hold of Joe Boots. That's who the cattle is.
1: Yeah.
0: And 110 or not on the call, are they?
1: Negative. They said there were 42 at 2200.
0: Good work, making sure.
1: Over.

0: S300. Was the Pilot Creek Properties that you tried to call?
1: I had a phone number here for an Allen. It didn't say if it was Pilot Creek.
0: I was trying to go through our system here, and it's showing Pilot Creek Properties, but I don't have a phone number listed.
1: I'll do some more digging in-house, see if I have any other buildings under Pilot Creek, see if I can find the phone number for them.
0: Thank you.

0: Valentin.
1: Hi, Valentin. Go on.
2: It'll be 10-8-1 served, and then if you could also make another CFS sprint attempt at 110 North Rush Street.
1: Summer. Served or UTL?
2: Sorry, that one was UTL.
1: Summer. Seven for Kenny, seven.
0: Good.
3: I tried to give Joe a call. It went to voicemail. I left him a voicemail letting him know what's going on and that he needed to call in and request to speak to you.
0: 10-4. If he doesn't call in by the time I get done with this non-reportable, I'll just go knock on the door.
3: 10-4, sound good.
0: This is going to be a non-reportable, about $650 in damage.
3: Several.

0: go ahead.
1: Joe just called in. He advised he's just going to come out that way and try to find the cow anyway, so he's going to come out and speak to you.
0: Tabor, when you hear Tommy, can you run through logs and see how many times this cattle been out?
1: Yeah, I can try and see what I can find.
0: Tabor.
2: For Pilot Creek or getting a hold of anybody at all.
3: I got a number here for Nick from one of the guys that lives at the apartment. I'm going to try that now. We'll see if that gets through.
2: I can log in on the call for you if you want. Go ahead with it.
3: Yeah, it's Nick, 712-358-9019.
2: That's one of the ones I tried and no answer, but you can give it a shot if you want.

0: Got
1: it. I tried to look a few different ways to see how many times his cattle have been out. I'm not finding anything.
0: No more, thanks. I'm 28, 27 when you're ready.
1: I'm ready, go ahead.
0: 28 is going to be Queen X-ray NOR 210, QX in 210.

0: A 2027 on a silver 2014 Ford Escape to Wyatt Finley out of Knoxville, who is the 1017, and he is showing 1074 valid.
1: All right.

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2: Coming from 116.
0: Good.
2: Did that return phone call from earlier get taken care of? Reference Sheila.
0: Negative, we didn't call her back.
2: Good, we're all take care of that after this. Thank you. Have a good night.
0: 10-4, thanks, you too.

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1: What about yours?
0: Probably tonight from that return call. I advise Sheila of their amendment rights and how we can't violate them. I'll be tonight.
1: Denver.

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1: Thank you for having me.
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1: Good.
0: In reference to the harassment call at 910 West Pearl Street, Sheila called back in, advising that she was not happy with you and your response to her. It's a free country and she can walk down whatever road she wants. She's also upset that Rob deals 124 out of his back door and you guys don't do anything about it. And she hung up when I was asking if she needed to speak to you again. Also, took a call along the square by Candy's Flowers of juveniles on electric scooters that are running stop signs, apparently. Reporting party is Brandy Mendenhall. I've talked to her twice now about this. I believe she might be following the juveniles around now.
2: 10-4. Did she advise an updated location at all, or still square?
0: Still around the square area. I believe they were maybe at DP. I tried to tell her you guys were tied up on an emergency call and not to follow the juveniles. She did not like that answer and hung up on me.
2: 10-4-116, schedule, return the call.
1: 9-1-16, you just want to post that number to Mark.
3: I'm 16, can you tell me?
1: Yeah, I mean, 116, do you just want to post the number of the 1017 reference juvenile from Hawk?
3: Then we're all posted.
1: 10-4, thank you.

0: Once you've seen going.
1: I attempted to call that number multiple times, went straight to voicemail. If anything comes out again, references, I'll get away from here and take care of it. Or if she calls back in, I can just transfer to my work phone.
0: Jennifer. It's going to be Jennifer. She called in again when you were trying to call her back, screaming at my partner, cursing at her, calling her names. And then she hung up on us, so we were unable to transfer her. If she calls again, I will gladly transfer her over to you.
1: Jennifer, I'll try to give her a call one more time.
0: Jennifer.

0: 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Get the non-reportable. I'm going to try to help get these cattle back into the pasture.
1: Silver.
2: Four westbound, 10-10, clear 2235.

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0: Could I get Wilton Ambulance of 1515 330th Street, 1515 330th? I have a 5-year-old male, recently had his tonsils out, advised he's coughing up a lot of blood. I would like an ambulance.

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1: Go ahead for Cedar.
0: Cedar, well, an ambulance is not available. They're just leaving the university, so they won't be able to respond. Do you want us to page a different agency?
1: I'll try Durant first. Thank you.
0: Good luck.

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1: You want to go ahead?
0: Are you able to start an call for service for this accident?

0: 87, do you like a different call for service created, or would you like me to attach it to the earlier call for service for information?
1: Attached to 274, the accident occurred at 1930 at the same address.
0: Copy, Ethan.

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0: 300, go ahead.
1: Mid-American and Tone team, we were able to shut the power off of the transformer, but we're not able to isolate the washer and dryer. So this power is going to be disconnected. Nobody will be staying here tonight. We're working on plans for where they're going to stay.
0: December.

0: Meanwhile, I'll be out with 46 vehicles. Turn on Premier Plant 1. There's 3 vehicles pulled off the side of the road.
1: 10-4.

0: 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One of the vehicles ran out of gas. They had some friends bringing cans. Should be on his way shortly.
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1: 10-4. Are they getting ready to leave? I've got Durant's been en route for about 7 minutes.
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0: We're gonna need more gas and push it further off the roadway. 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

0: 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For a trash can on fire outside the receiving dock. 2600 and 266. Hellfire, call ambulance. And Vermeer, Plant 3. For a trash can on fire outside the receiving dock. 2600 and 266.
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0: Comes back 1074, expiration 2 of 2027. On a silver 2010 Dodge journey to a Billy Tucker out of Knoxville. Billy shows 1074 valid, year of birth 1973.
2: Come on.

0: Dispatch 300.
1: 300, go ahead.
0: All units are going to be back in service for training quarters. The power has been disconnected from this property for the night. It's going to need some work, electrical work in the hot water heaters. Mid-America advised to leave the power off. Residents have been told they can find someplace else to stay here, but Red Cross was not an option.

0: I have the other dumpster fire. I have my fire hose working.
1: That's the 41. Some on call fire is an open mic.
0: D487, are one of you tell the fire department to get over the lights? What can you ask, Tom? I think it might be fixed. One of them had an open mic.
1: Everything's good, Jacob.

0: 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If you want to fire the responder there as well.
1: Copy. Looks like they're dragging pieces from the dumpster over here.
0: Excellent.

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1: Ethan, go ahead.
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0: Charlotte, ambulance. He's at 812 Legion Street, 810 Legion Street. 24-year-old female, feels dizzy, feels like she might pass out. Hasn't eaten much today. She's requesting no lights or sirens. 102-PM-266. Ambulance reset, 812 Lincoln Street, 812 Lincoln Street. 24-year-old female feels dizzy, feels like she might pass out. Haven't eaten much today. 102-PM-266.
1: Oh, okay, well, I'm out of there.

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0: County will be in traffic.
1: Go ahead.
0: D-92, eastbound in 60, same 528.

0: 28 out of Kansas. Robert 035029. Otter 035029.
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0: How are you doing, Trevor? We got the 42 off ramp by Texas Place, William David Young, 0073, WDY, 0073 for Texas. Great. Chevy.
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0: 464-26-518. 464-26-518.
1: Kevin Smith, is 1074 eligible? Class D Charles. Out of Dallas, Texas, year birth 96.
0: 10-4.

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0: Point Victor North, 972, QVN, 972.
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0: County Guards, taking a call from 507 Depot Street in Harvey. 507 Depot Street in Harvey. RP's advising that his ex-girlfriend locked him out of the house. He's been locked out for 3 days, sleeping in his vehicle. He advised she's with another male inside the residence. He's making violent comments towards the male. Sounds like the female's now outside.
1: You can't go on 76.
0: Four. It sounds more like a verbal 1016 now. They're arguing outside the residence.
1: 10-4. Got 15 out of the way.
0: 10-4, straight around.

0: Got it.
1: So I'm going ahead. Sounds like there is a 1032 inside the residence.
2: 10-4. Can you check the history on this? I believe it was there for a guy that was seeing people. And stated something about a gun the last time I went over here with 3.
1: 10-4. I do see that call for service, but we both did hear the female yelling. They were yelling at each other. Unsure on the credibility of the 1032, but again, that's what we're being told.
2: Yeah,

0: sounds like the male was trying to get inside to take a shower so he could go to work this morning.
1: Jeez.
0: Slammed the door in his face and locked it, is what he's telling us.

0: on Sheriff.
1: Go ahead.
0: You can start that way.

0: Yeah, 10-4. Looks like we'll still look north. Thanks, guys. Start heading this way.
1: 10-4.
2: County Stark. Sounds like the male does not have any weapons on his person. He's saying he'll cooperate with law enforcement.
1: Yeah.

0: RP is advising he's not sure if the other parties will be cooperative with law enforcement or if they'll get violent.
1: Yeah.
2: Do you want to know if I have 100?
3: Yeah, 100.

0: One away from 116. I attempted to give 100 CVX. There's no answer. Send him a message.
1: One 16, one away, that was direct.
2: King William Edward, 271, KWE 271.
3: Ten 74, expiration 6, 2026, gray 2020, to Highlander, registered to Juliana Peterson out of Knoxville.
0: Yeah.

0: Nine or seven. I have one by name and date of birth, one by 24.
1: Go ahead with name and date of birth first.
0: Last name Peterson. Common spelling, first name Julie. John Union. Lincoln Ida Edward, date of birth 1981-11-06, 1981-11-06.
1: Next.
0: 919, Adam Lincoln, 1276, 919, AL, 1276, through Iowa.

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And Christian Medley is sent to me for valid on an oxalate year worth 97.

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0: This is 43. The party up here is advising the nephew has a 32 on him.
1: Yeah, well.

0: 开什么创意？
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0: Oh, John Union 961, PJU 961.
1: I'm back 1074, expression 52026. I'm 1994 Ranger 2 Matthew Davis at Hella.
0: Can you run an attention?
1: Before Bella.
0: Where you can show all cars 10-8. This is going to be a civil matter of who's going to be staying in the house and who's not. I advised Matthew that if he wanted to get all this stuff out, 2:30 in the morning wasn't the time to do it. He should be getting in contact with the office tomorrow sometime to get his things from the house.
1: Several.

0: 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Just for your 43, the Iowa system is currently down. Can't get any returns on anything.
1: Marshall direct.
2: It's indirect.

Knoxville Rescue. Knoxville City Rescue, you're in fire. You're needed at 205 East Washington Street, 205 East Washington Street, for fire alarms that are going off. Reporting for you guys, all of their alarms are going off, but they're not seeing any flames or smoke anywhere. Attention, Knoxville City Fire. Knoxville City Fire, you're needed at 205 East Washington Street, 205 East Washington Street for fire alarms that are going off. Pretty pretty advice, they're not seeing any flames or smoke, but the alarms are saying that there is a fire in the attic. They have evacuated from the home now, and they're advising to come to the back porch.

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1: Third fourth, it wants to go to the back door.
0: Copy that, back door.

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0: 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To a Glen Dram of Florida. You're with 1954.
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0: 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Taking miles 113337.
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0: 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The door is wide open. 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

0: 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Efficient slope of 26.
1: And four.

0: Intentions, Indiana Rescue, Indiana Rescue. You're needed at 1894 Highway G76, 1894 Highway G76 for a 23-year-old female who is 4 days postpartum and not feeling well, has been in and out of consciousness, have been shaking as well. Attention, Indiana Rescue. 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
1: That was great.

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1: Go ahead.
0: We will be departing the scene and en route to Pella Community Hospital, transporting one patient non-emergent.
1: Several.

0: reported a reckless driver headed northbound on T-17 from McTimber Street. Headed northbound on T-17 from McTimber Street. Reporting party advised that it's going to be a tan sedan that passed in a no-passing zone. No other driving complaints. No 28 info. Time delay about 2 minutes. Never.
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0: We're clear of Pella Regional, meter out back to Attica. Our ending miles was 18.1.
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0: 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Taking multiple calls, advising no injuries. They do believe the driver is intoxicated. 3987 110th Street near Walcott.
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1: Good.
0: 1800 block of Highway 92, 20 through Iowa, Nora Lincoln Robert 078, repeating Nora Lincoln Robert 078, Iowa, on a blue Chevy SUV.
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0: Could you have an ambulance respond? Routine 3987 110th Street for the subject that was in that crash. He stated that he got sprayed with bear repellent yesterday and still has having irritation.
1: 10-4.

0: Richard Johnson, 74, valid Class C, no north and snow restrictions on a Johnson, year worth 57.
1: Thank you.
0: Four status.
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1: Nothing came through on this end. It was broken.
0: Stand by.

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1: Right.
0: Stop me in front of the Lutheran Church. Edward Robert Charles 922, ERC 922.
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0: Again, car is not supposed to stay before the reckless driver. Eastbound on 592. Strongly four corners. Chrysler minivan, not going on with vehicles to pass.
1: County 476.
0: Door.
2: County 6, you said eastbound.
0: Stay for us, Oscar.
2: Well, the other position.

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1: Denford, what is this, the violation they're describing?
0: 1017 is attempting to pass, and the oppressor minivan is swerving into their lanes to not let them pass.
2: Continue
0: past 64.

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0: Darren, do we have a visual location?
1: Negative. The 1017 exited at 64 and the vehicle continued.
0: That 4 Lincoln southbound, buried in traffic. We're trying to get out there.

0: What was the description on that again with Colorado plates? What color for the Chrysler minivan?
1: Black Chrysler minivan with a red Colorado plate. Black male driver.
0: Four, I think we just passed it. It's Lincoln Southbound. We're going to try and find it.

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1: Go ahead, 4.
0: I'm set up on the south side of Highway 592 on 14. Are they coming my way?
1: Negative. I've run it southbound, but they're northbound. We're trying to find it. We lost it in traffic. We got a vehicle kind of fit the description of New Star we're about to see.
0: 10-4.
1: Yeah, I think we'll be out with it. New Star, Colorado Plates, Edward, Idaho, Nora, 00, 4 Ocean.

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0: James is showing 1074 valid class C, no endorsements, restrictions, S left and right outside mirror, B correct, Evans is out of Lacona, your birth 1977.

0: Edward Ida Edward 00 comes back on a black Chevy Blazer rental vehicle. I ain't get nothing back on Ocean Ocean.
1: What's that, 14-00 then?
0: They were confirming Chevy Blazer.
1: Negative Chrysler Pacifica, black and color.
0: 10-4. Edward Ida Ida Edward 00 comes back on a Chevy Blazer, black Chevy Blazer.

0: Right.
1: I was able to get back on bot request. Edward, Ida, Ida, Nora, Ocean, Ocean, Black 26, Chrysler Pacifica, it's a Avis budget car rental. We made contact with both parties inside of it. Nobody appears to be under the influence. We're unsure what we're talking about. They said they tried to cut them off. Every time.
0: Damn, I got it back.

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1: Good.
0: I have Alicia from the VA clinic reference camera footage on the phone.
1: Wait. 10-4, what is 25?
0: She's not at the clinic today. She's working remote.
1: Transfer it to 113's work phone.
0: Deborah, I'll do that.

0: County Fire Station report a suspicious odor near 501 Northeast 1st Street, 501 Northeast 1st Street, Melcher. 1017 advised she can smell what she thinks is cat urine when she goes outside. She thinks it's coming from across the street, but unsure exactly where.
1: County 6, I'm direct. I'll check it out. Governor 132.
2: Go ahead.
1: I'll be 10A from that 21. It was in regards to my case last weekend with the missing purse. Whatever you tell them, please.
2: Come on.

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There's multiple houses around that it could be coming from. Okay.

today report that Power Christian High School of some teenagers going through trash cans. The caller was sounded like a younger child. He stated that he thought they were looking for drugs, but was unsure.

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1: No.
0: 1309 West Larson Street, Unit 8, 1309 West Larson, number 8.

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1: Very D-Run.
0: Did the caller reference the suspicious teenager say if they're on foot, bike, point, last month stretch and travel on the internet?
1: Well, there's 32, I just sat down. I'll ask my partner in a second.
0: Yeah. Okay, I'll be in the area of Celebration Heights.
1: Yeah.

0: Mickey shows 1074 Valley Class C, no endorsements, lens restrictions, S left and right outside here. Be corrected, lenses out of Brooklyn, year birth 1956.
1: I might have read the 28 wrong. Henry Charles Mary 217, HCN 217 RO. Jonan.
0: Four, I got that corrected. It's showing 1074 expiration 6/20/27 on a white 2017 Infiniti, registered to Julia Seckington or Parker Zimmer of Clay. That one's correct.

0: Gentlemen, Miss Showing 1074, valid Class C, no endorsements, restrictions, be correct. Among those out of Des Moines, your birth 55.
1: Please.
2: To your questions, the caller stated that they did not have a direction of travel. They had cars stated they went inside to call 911.
3: Yeah, guys, I have a request for a death notification at 118 Holland Drive. The death notification is for a Ralph Pontier, who you're trying to make contact with. His brother deceased in Maine. Contact information if contact's made. County for, I'll take care of that. Civil.
4: Or from 11, I'm over on the dam, so I'm a little closer. I'll go take care of that call.
1: 10-4. Thanks for doing that. I count you, Tony.
3: Door 11, I'll post the contact information for the detective up there to pass on to him.
4: Door

0: Received a call from Van Dyke-Devon Funeral Home. They requested a funeral escort around 11:15 from First Church to Gracefield Cemetery.
1: That was rare.

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1: Yeah, what are you?

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1: Thank you.

0: Dispatch car 300. We have a 1050 at Robinson and 3rd. Car came through the parking lot, slammed head on into our pickup truck. Send me PD and ambulance, please.
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1: 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Yeah,

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0: Second.
1: Second, Iowa Handicap, Sam Victor 052, SV 052. Queen George Boy 498, QGB 498.

0: No, he's just driving.
1: 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I've got that 28 when you're ready.
0: Go ahead.
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0: 去啊，这儿等会儿。
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0: Go ahead.
2: I'm 23. We are going to be at Montgomery at 3rd. Montgomery at 3rd.
0: 10-4. I'll update at the Montgomery at 3rd.
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0: The Ford F-150 truck was also unoccupied, so we'll need to try to find contact information for the owner on that one as well.
1: Therefore, for that Subaru, we don't have anything recent, but I can post what I have, and I'll look for the other one as well, for the F-150.
0: 10-4, thank you.
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2: 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Repeating 007 BB 4167.
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1: We are going to need a tow for the Toyota Avalon King Victor Paul 898, unknown on the Ford F-150 at this time, and I believe the third vehicle, the Subaru, should be fine.
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0: Subaru is owned by Deborah Shalom. Is she any of these people standing over there, or should I give her a call?
1: I only caught half of that. Can you send me?
0: Subaru RO is Deborah Shalom. Is she any of the people standing over there, or should I give her a call?
1: I think I know her. I think she works in the library. I'll run in there and talk to her.

0: 419, go outside 27.
1: 418, Adam Robert, 0279. 418, Adam Robert, 0279.
0: That's 74 valid. David Hamlin, Appella.
2: Good boy.

0: Yes, sir.
1: Good.
0: I made contact with her, but she's on her way out.
1: 10-4, thank you.

0: Got it.
1: The owner of the Ford F-150 is also requesting a tow if you could let members know. And they're going to have to pull it out of the Subaru a little bit.
0: Sure. I'll call them back and let them know. They're in route.
2: Number 3555 John John 0712 3555 John John 0712
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0: Yeah, I received a report of a 46, possibly male confused, at the 60 exit, eastbound off-ramp, an older gray car, male standing outside near the road near the stop sign. Caller was concerned he may have been confused or not knowing where he was at, where he was standing.
1: County 476.

0: County Car, Stratford County is going to be paging a rescue to 282 125th Avenue. Female is having issues talking.
1: Okay, let me start that way. I'm 114.
2: Door.

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I'm out with what I think is the 1046 we're looking for.

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0: Denver. I don't think that's the vehicle we were looking for originally. Didn't find that one, and this one is 10-2 back on the road. I'm 10-8.

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0: 317 has been released from scene. Back in service.
2: 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I'm just doing a final gloss over everything.
1: 10-4.

0: tank or really taking a report of a FS fuel truck that hit the guard wires 1600 block 92 eastbound, hit them and damaged them and continued east. We still have a caller behind them that witnessed this and they continued on.
1: County 4, I'll get out there and try to catch up to them.
2: County 6, 9.

0: Yeah, 373. Yeah, we're going to be out at 936.
1: Charlie.

0: The FS truck just turned south on P-17. There is damage on the front of it.
1: 4 copy, I'm trying to catch up. I observed damage to the cable barrier as well. Is on direct.
0: Yeah, our caller has continued on. We're checking cameras to try to locate it on there.

0: or I think we got a plate on the camera for FS truck. Can't tell if there's damage or not on the vehicle though, via the picture.
1: County Court, I didn't catch any of that. I was in a low spot.
0: They were. I think we found a semi with FS on it, Agriland semi on the cameras.
1: Okay. 10-4, I'm still south on T-17, trying to catch up to it.

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0: 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Driver change reports provided to all cars. Explained.

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1: Four, go ahead.
0: Did you have them going south past the bussy stub?
1: Stand by, we're going to check our cameras.
2: You hit 3 minutes behind that semi on the T-17 camera. We'll check the other one here real quick.
0: 10-4, I'm at 5. I just need to know if I'm going north or south.

0: for not seeing any other hits on any cameras besides the T-17-92-1.
1: 10-4. I'm going to go north on 5. If I don't see them by the time I get to Attica, I'm going to assume that they pulled off a T-17 somewhere.
2: Four from 6, all track, 492.
1: 10-4, thank you. Marion County, 63-4.
3: Right.
1: Will you please run and attach the 28 you found for that truck? See if you can get some contact information. I'll get in touch with the manager there and find out who the driver is.
3: Okay.

0: 4 it's attached.
1: 10-4, thanks. I'm just going to go across G-76 to the FS office on 14 and see if maybe they went back there.

0: County, CSO.
1: CSO, go ahead.
0: I'll be out at 1211 Gebhardt following up on last night's call.
1: Yeah, well.

0: Right, Danny, 317.
1: Got it.
0: 936 will be clear same, transporting one to Lutheran downtown. 317 will be clear back in service.

0: Cyrus. I got a request for an escort. It's going to be coming from Alvia. They're going to be going north on 14 from mile marker 62 in about 30 minutes.
1: How far, where are they headed?
0: They're actually going to Marshalltown, but they're coming, going north on 14.
1: 10-4. You said about 30 minutes.
0: 10-4. They decided to call back when they were almost in Knoxville.
1: Damn.

talking to us. Who are you? The cottage is in front of the main cottage. 41-year-old male had a tractor roll over his leg. It is no longer on the leg. Not bleeding. He is alert. Cottage breathing. 11:10 p.m. Pacific. You're at the cottage in front of the main entrance. 41-year-old male had a tractor roll over his leg. It is no longer on top of his leg. He's not bleeding. He is alert, conscious, and breathing. 11:10 a.m. to 6.

0: County.
1: Go ahead.
0: Four, were you trying to reach a Josh Dirks?
1: 10-4, we think that's the driver.
0: I have him on the phone.
1: You put him through, please.
2: Thirty-one will be around to keep up NFL grounds for standby.
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0: We're gonna get headed to the south side of town for that escort. Are they coming? They're coming from Albia. Are they getting off at the 62 and hopping on 14, or are they coming up from 14? Just trying to figure out where to park.
1: They're getting off at the 62 exit from Highway 5.
0: 10-4. Thank you.

0: Marion County, 6234.
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0: Josh, the driver, is going to meet me out here at the office at 12:30. I'm going to run into the SO and fill up. I'll come back down here.

0: 113-109. 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They're just coming into Knoxville now. Just a reminder that the lead car is a white minivan.
1: 10-4. Did they already get off at the exit on the 14?
0: Negative. They're coming around to the exit now. They haven't gotten off on the 14 yet. But I disconnected. I didn't keep her on the line.
1: 10-4. Thank you.

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0: We are being diverted to Methodist, and we have arrived at Methodist at 40.8 miles.
1: Seven. Never.

0: 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Do you need me to help with anything?
1: I don't think the procession is too long. I think we're going to try and get through it. We're coming up to Madison now. Slow her down.

0: 113. Are they headed to the north side hotel?
1: That forward center straight through 114.
0: 10-4. I'll try to make it to President Lincoln and get that shut down.
1: We're already on. We're coming to turn right now.

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1: You're on a 29 off train, Sylvester.
0: Don't worry, Sylvester.

0: Well, or Shane Sylvester, 774. Let me try that again. He's 1099 out of Arkansas, in-state pickup only for failure to appear. He's suspended for withdrawals in effect out of Knoxville Airport 88.
1: Several. Channel 109, would you like from this floor?
0: Never.

Marion County 634. I got photos of the damage to the cable barriers. Will you contact the DOT and inform them they'll need to be retensioned? I think that's all they'll have to do.

0: Yes, hello, Marion County Theater.
1: She might be watching the front office, but yeah.
0: No, you know, I don't think she's there yet, because I just got a call in reference to a golf cart that was being registered.
1: Definitely.

0: CSO for Marion County CSO. Go ahead. There's a 1061 in the lobby of the PD needing to register a golf cart. She just called out here.
1: 10-4. I'm still out on Gephardt. I'll be here for about 10 minutes. They can either wait or they can come back in about half an hour.
0: Give her a call back.
2: Yeah, I don't even want to inform him at the PD. I'll just tell him.
0: Thank you.

0: County Court, taking the 911, 1929 Clemens Street, 1929 Clemens Street, 1050 PI, two vehicles, airbag deployment, one occupant is injured.
1: Okay.
2: 6 and a half. 4, same.
0: Come on.
3: Go ahead for Pelican R5, call 51.
0: Pelican, can you page Pelican Fire and Ambulance to 1929 Clemens Street, 1929 Clemens Street, for a two vehicle accident, PI, airbag deployment. One female is complaining of injuries.
3: Copy, Marion County, we'll get that page shot.
0: No more things.

Clinton Street, Otley, for a vehicle accident. They're at appointment 1 to complaining of injuries, 1243 to AM 266.

Hello, fire in Los Angeles. My name is at 1923 Clement Street, Otley, for a vehicle accident. Can I deploy 14 miles of injuries? 1243 to 966.

0: Knoxville officers. We have a hit on our LPR cameras, referencing a 99 subject. Headed to Knoxville from the Bussy stub. License plate given was Nora Charles X-ray 346, NCX 346. It's going to be on a white 2003 Dodge Ram. I'll post the information to Mox. If it's a male driver, it'll be a good match.
1: County 113, I was direct with it on shield. What are the warrants for? Warrant 43.
2: Warrant is for failure to appear, original charge, driving while license denied or revoked.
1: 10-4, thank you. 76, jail warrant, set up.
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0: Go ahead, Phil.
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0: 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She was alert, conscious, and breathing at that time.
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0: at it, getting on here at the 60 westbound. We're spinning around to catch up to it.
1: Over.
2: Eleven-4, do you know if the dam is open?
3: It is open, yes.
2: 10-4, thank you.

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1: Over.

0: Yeah, we're having a hard time catching up to them, but we're initiating traffic. We're southbound on 14. They're just passing. Looks like we're turning on Wyler.
1: Summer.
2: One of Forster County, can you let 13 know I'm going to be a little bit late to what we talked about on the phone, so I can back them up?
1: Summer.
0: 10-4, this is the truck, same plate, appears to be occupied times 2, I believe 2 miles.
1: Summer, are you stopped at Wyler Drive on 14?
0: 10-4, just on to Wyler.
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3: Marion County, go ahead for LSD.
1: Where are you direct with any of 6311 traffic? Ambulance is needed to check out the patient. She's having some issues breathing, but no need for a fire truck.
3: Copy, Marion County. I was direct. We'll update my units.
1: Sure.
2: 11-6. 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

0: are now a little bit. We're 61. 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
2: 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Supley or David Supley of Pella, Sandra Show, 1074 Valen. 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
1: What county is this warrant out of?
0: It's a state patrol warrant.
1: Ten-4. He has paperwork here from the Monroe County Courthouse saying this warrant for 329J.21, driving while revoked, is recalled. I'm going to call their courthouse and see.
0: Ten-4. I believe we had a similar issue a week or two ago. I'm going to call State Patrol as well.
2: Ten-4. They're 1061, so can you send a hit confirmation as well?
0: 7-1-6-5. I'll run the RO and send a hit. See? Trailers registered to Justin, showing 1074, expiration 9/2026 on a black 2026 maxi trailers.
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0: And you advised the first vehicle is the one that we needed a tow for, correct?
3: Ten-4. 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
0: 10-4, Justin shows 1074 valid out of Tracy, year of birth 95. I'll call Lambert right now.

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1: Go ahead.
0: I spoke with the clerk's office in Monroe County. They said this mail showed up today, first court date at 10 a.m., and that the warrant has been recalled. A judge ordered it to be recalled. The warrant number on the paperwork he gave us matches the one I'm seeing on Knock.
1: 10-4, and my partner's on the phone with somebody as well.

0: 113.
1: Well, I'll be 10A. We got everything figured out. He provided proof of his SR stuff. He's on his way to Weather for work.

0: County from 1300. Regarding that Knoxville case I spoke to you on earlier, we'll be en route to 817 West Montgomery, 817 West Montgomery for that order.
1: Tower, all but dry.

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1: 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Just 104 or all of CP?
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1: Good.
0: Can you post the last known PDF for Marcus to mock, as well as look in-house at this 817 address, see if we have any recent contact history for homeowners and post their PDFs?

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0: 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A white truck with a box on the back and a large decal on the side that says Rosen's. It's not running. No children or pets locked inside.
1: 10-4, always 36.

0: Good.
1: Are you clear from the hospital?
0: Denver. Alright, 10-8, copy.
1: Yeah, 25 is up here. Apparently, this car doesn't have forms in it.

0: Okay, 109.
1: Right.
0: Did the car say where you was at? We're next to the vehicle and no sign of seeing him.
1: Stand by, I'll call him. I call the store and see if we can get it because his phone's in the vehicle.
0: Thank you.

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0: Queen Nora Victor 340. Queen Nora Victor 340.
1: Comes back 1074 expiration 3 2027 on a white 2026 Ford truck registered to Rosens Incorporated out of Marshalltown.
0: 10-4. 27 as well.
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1: Joseph Collins, 1074 Valley, Class A, Adam, endorsement XX Ray, restrictions J. John, out of Marshalltown, year of birth, 72.
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1: 46 on other side of the base and G-44 can be removed.

0: Knoxville Fire Department, have a request for a welfare check at 1309 West Larson Street, Apartment 8. 1309 West Larson Street, Apartment Number 8. Going to be checking on an Andrew St. Peter. RP is his mother. Advised she's been at the apartment several times this morning. No answer at the door. It's dead bolted shut from the inside. They could hear his phone ringing inside, but he wasn't answering it or the door. He stated the mail list was having an appointment this morning at 9 a.m. and he missed it. He's not answering his phone. The maintenance man was also there this morning, but could not get inside. Sounds like he does have some 96 issues. He does take some medication. He has been pretty depressed lately. No weapons inside the residence. They did provide landlord information as well.
1: Knoxville direct.
0: If you could also give the 1017 a call, that would be great.
1: Not for overall.
0: Trevor.

0: 113 Mary Kay.
1: Right.
0: Looks like he does have a silver 2014 Chevy Impala registered to him. I'll post it to Mark for you, but just 43, he is revoked.
1: Thank you.

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1: Go ahead.
0: Report and one citation issued. 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
0: Go ahead.
1: Referencing your paper service on West Madison in Knoxville, I had a Hadley call in about it.
0: I left that at the office. I don't have that information in front of me right now.
1: 10-4.

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0: County Cars. Referencing the paper service that 634 had on West Madison, can someone check and see if it was for a Hadley?
1: Okay, so I'll take care of it.

0: County from Henry County on R5, call 51 Jefferson County.
1: Go ahead for Jefferson.
0: Jefferson County, do you have an ambulance available to respond to 1487 170th Street in Mount Pleasant? I have a female patient who passed out and is not waking up. She's breathing but not responding. We're in contingency.
1: County, do you have an age for that patient?
0: Negative. I can get you one, though. I still have the caller on the line. Stand by.

0: She's a 45-year-old female. She is still unconscious.
1: Tempor, we're going to paste out.
0: 14-13.

0: County, 1-3-10.
1: 1-13,
0: we made contact with the neighbor. They advised that they heard him leave around 7 or 8 this morning. His bike's gone. We're pretty sure we saw him drive by on his bike. 104 did a block request and matches the picture. Me and one of them are going to be in the area for seconds, trying to make contact with him.
1: Silver.

0: Please send me an authorized call for D1 Jefferson County. Jefferson County, you can go ahead and 1022 your ambulance. We have a rig available. Thank you. 1419.
1: 1419. But I do not find him now. I don't know where he went.
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0: 5, call 51, Keokuk County.
1: Me.
0: Keokuk County, disregard.
1: 10-4.
2: Knoxville officers, just 43. I took a report of parking complaints on Madison Street. Whenever you guys are clear.
3: 190.

0: 打电话过。Can you have the fire department respond with an ambulance and tools to force entry?
1: Ten four, ambulance and tools for force entry. I'll pay you.

Knoxville City Rescue. You're needed at 1309 West Larson Street, Apartment 8. 1309 West Larson Street, Apartment 8. Law enforcement on scene is requesting an ambulance and tools for force entry. Knoxville City Rescue, Knoxville City Fire. You're needed at 1309 West Larson, 1309 West Larson Street, Apartment 8, with an ambulance and tools for force entry. Law enforcement is on scene.

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0: Do you want more people there?
1: I think we should be okay with the three of us for now, but I'll let you know if we need more.
0: The one that's going to head that way.
1: Devil, thank you.

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1: Is that going to be a lone lock, this third lock he's installed?
0: From what I've been told, negative, but at least it's one less lock we got to get through.
1: Denver, County 14, Puerto Rico.

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CPR in progress at 1309 West Larson, Apartment 8, 1309 West Larson Street, Apartment 8.

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0: Sorry, County 3-4-3.

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0: before, what time did we initially get here and what time did this welfare check come out at?
1: The call came in at 13:53 and you arrived on scene at 14:06. So

0: County Arthur, return PBX.
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0: 13.
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0: I got a 2729 by name, date of birth. Can that add to this call for service?
1: Go ahead.
0: Last name Mitchell, Mary, Ida, Tom, Charles, Henry, Edward, Lincoln, Lincoln. First name Jill, John, Ida, Lincoln, Lincoln. 710212, 710212.

0: Jill is 1074 valid, I'll attach her.
1: Thank you. Can you also attach Andrew St. Peter if he's not already on there?
0: He's already attached.
1: Thank you.

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0: And the 1C.

Marion County is 63.4. I've completed that return to PPX, and I guess that they've been visiting with the Polk County Sheriff's Office before calling us. Civil matter, advised them to seek legal counsel. 10-8.

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0: Thank you.

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0: County Cars have been complete 911 call pinging 2000 block 94th place, 2000 block 94th place. Tried the number 2 times, no answer, left a voicemail.
1: County 6 in row.
0: Seven.
1: County 1342.
0: Seven.
1: Marion County, 18, 1042.

0: Counter with 13.
1: Well, 13, go ahead.
0: Packet deputy logged down for me. Park was secured. Master key was returned.
1: So much.

0: Oh, mais t'en as. Not parking complaint on Madison. We got any other calls?
1: Maybe that was it.
0: 10-4. We'll run back over. Where was it at on Madison again?
1: It was West Madison and South Dayton, but the garage sales are over now, so I'm assuming it's cleared up.
0: 10-4. We'll run fast. Thank you.

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1: 109, go ahead.
0: We drove through the area. Everything's 10-2. What do you think?
1: Seven.

0: Knoxville officers. Did anyone try to reach a Jill Mitchell on TVX?
1: 109 did.
0: I have them on PBX. Would you like me to transfer them?
1: Yes, please. Can you transfer it to 113's work phone?
0: Doesn't work.

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0: 573 Highway G40. 573 Highway G40.
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0: SR6, SR11.
1: Good.
0: Just received a call that the balloon fest has been canceled for this evening.
1: I got to be ready to talk to them all. Just 10:42.

0: 27.5, Mary Kenny. 27.5. I see one mock. Are you 41? If so, I have a theft call.
1: F4, yeah, I went 41. You can post that call.
0: Summer, the theft of a bicycle from a couple weeks ago from Pleasantville Elementary.
1: Oh.

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1: Go ahead.
0: I returned that phone call. You can show me out at Vista Village. 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We're just going to be in the front of Vista Village.
1: Over.

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0: Runback 1074, expiration 6/27 on a blue Toyota Tronda, Austin Charlie, Des Moines. Austin comes back 1074, valid, Class C Charles, no adjustments, no restrictions out of Des Moines, year of birth 2003.
1: Excellent.

0: Knoxville officers took a report of some debris in the roadway at 718 East South Street. It's going to be a large tree limb that fell in the roadway during the storm. They can't get anyone out there to get it moved today, and it's blocking over half the roadway.
1: Actual car, you're directed.

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1: 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Days are final.
0: So far, thank you.

0: 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What was the address for that tree branch?
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0: And?
1: Contact the street shop, I believe they're sending someone out.
0: 10-4, make sure we're sending anybody.

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